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2: I'm also doing good.
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2: So, me, my boyfriend and uska best friend, okay, we three went on a trip. And the trip was fun, obviously, you know, daru sharu sab thi. And by the end of the day, you know, my boyfriend was like totally sloshed. He passed out. And so basically, uske best friend ke upar meko crush tha kaafi time se. But obviously, he asked me out first. So that went into that direction. But he was all, you know, he was passed out. And me and his best friend, we made out. And the good or I don't know bad part about us, I don't even feel guilty about it. And you know, the other morning we all met also, and tab se awkward hi chal raha hai, we've been avoiding since that trip, matlab ek dusre ko avoid kar rahe hai, but yeah, and the deep down I feel ki what if, you know,
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2: 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And so basically...

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0: Energy Recharge Mantra with Vishal Setia and Brahma Kumari, Sister Shreya. 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
1: 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You're listening to Mirchi Mornings. Whether you're waking up right now, driving through traffic, rushing out of your house, या फिर pretend कर रहे हो, you're just 5 minutes away, I've got you. Because this is that little slice of home where Bollywood, desi drama, nostalgia, gossip, music, daily updates and your daily dose of अरे यार मिर्ची दार, सब कुछ एक साथ आता है. 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So don't you worry, whatever you're doing, we are doing it together. I'm there with you, I'm your bestie. आगे कौन सा गाना आने वाला है ये ऑलरेडी सेट हो चुका है. सारे गाने होंगे मिर्चीदार. मिर्ची मॉर्निंग्स पर दिस इज प्रिसिला विद यू. कनेक्ट करो मुझसे इंस्टा और एक्स पर. मेरा हैंडल है मिर्ची प्रिस, दैट इज MIRCHIPRIS. व्हाट्सएप पर मेरा नंबर है 9033 मिर्ची, दैट्स 9033647244. स्टे ट्यून्ड एंड स्टे हॉट.

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1: 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This is Mirchi Mornings. And back in 1829, London got its first professional police force, the Metropolitan Police, founded by Sir Robert Peel. Hence, the cops got nicknamed Bobbies or Peelers. इमेजिन करो एक पुलिस फोर्स जो इतना ज्यादा फेमस है, इवन देयर निकनेम बिकेम हिस्ट्री. 1938 में द म्यूनिक पैक्ट वाज साइंड अलाउइंग नाजी जर्मनी टू एनेक्स द 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Yes, that CERN, the home of some seriously big questions about our universe. Fast forward to 1988, NASA launched Space Shuttle Discovery, making America's return to crewed spaceflight after the Challenger disaster. And in 2016, India announced that its army had carried out a surgical strike across the line of control, targeting terrorist launch pads. So yeah, aaj ka din, yani ki September 29th, has seen a lot. और आगे तुम देखने वाले हो आज के दिन में बहुत सारी पॉजिटिविटी. स्टार्ट करते हैं मिर्चीदार बैंगर्स के साथ ऑन मिर्ची मॉर्निंग्स. मेरा नाम है Priscilla. कनेक्ट विद मी इंस्टा और एक्स पर, मेरा हैंडल है मिर्ची प्रिस. एंड व्हाट्सएप पर मेरा नंबर है 9033647244. स्टे ट्यून्ड एंड स्टे हॉट.

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1: Hey there, मैं हूँ Priscilla, तुम्हारे साथ में. 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
2: 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No easy way to say it. Rates jumped again. The 10-year treasury, the number your mortgage follows, spiked to about 5.27% yesterday. It's highest in nearly 20 years. The trigger, over the weekend, the president rejected Iran's peace proposal to reopen that key oil shipping lane, the Strait of Hormuz. Talk stalling means oil climbs, and higher oil reignites inflation fears. Stack the recent Fed hike and record government debt on top, and you've got a bond market in a full-on sell-off. So, all eyes are on two huge reports this week. First, the Fed's favorite inflation gauge, PCE. Then Friday, the big monthly jobs report. Here's the setup. Hot numbers pour fuel on the fire and push rates higher. Cool numbers are the only thing that brings relief. This week could set the tone for the whole fall. Now, this is exactly when we go to work. 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

0: Mirchi Mornings with Priscilla. It's hot.
1: Good morning. मैं हूँ Priscilla तुम्हारे साथ में. This is Mirchi Mornings and let's check what Mother Nature has planned for us today. Right now we are sitting around 60 degrees. Partly cloudy है मौसम. लेकिन the northwest wind is making it feel closer to 59 degrees Fahrenheit. So हाँ, temperature जो है एक number बोल रहा है. हवा जो है वो दूसरा number बोल रही है. अब से लेकर 9 बजे के आसपास expect some clouds, but around 9 a.m. skies should brighten up with mostly sunny conditions. और आज का high जाने वाला है 71 degrees Fahrenheit तक. With the low of about 59 degrees Fahrenheit. Ye actually warmer hai than yesterday when we topped out around 64 degrees Fahrenheit. So mausam aaj clearly comeback karne ka try maar raha hai. And rain? Only a 10% chance of rain with essentially zero precipitation expected over the next 24 hours. We had around 2 millimeters of barsat in the last day, but today looks pretty dry. Humidity is around 74%. Winds from the northwest at about 7 miles per hour and the UV index is just 2. So sunshine though hai, but it's also trying not to roast you. Still wear your sun protection SPF 50++ ke saath wala. And tonight clear skies hai, perfect weather to drive home, roll down that window and mirchi play karte pretend you are in a Bollywood music video. Bas traffic ki choreography karni padegi and bahar nikloge to saath mein apna water bottle carry karna bilkul mat bhulna. Keep yourself hydrated, layer ke player bano aur saath mein mirchi tyar vibes banaye rakho. Main ho Priscilla tumhare saath mein. 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WhatsApp karna hai to 9033. Mirchi is my number. That's 9033647244. 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
1: 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Important ye hai that this is for business messaging on WhatsApp, not your family WhatsApp chats. So your good morning mama is still safe back in India. And lastly, South Korea says a landmine caused last week's explosion in the demilitarized zone, injuring South Korean personnel. And its defense minister says the incident violated the Korean War armistice. North Korea has not publicly responded to the allegation. And that's it for Mirchi Hour Ka 3. Main hoon Prisala, tumhare saath mein. Sunte raho mujhe aur saath mein follow bhi karo. Mirchi Pris is my handle name on Instagram and X, and WhatsApp par mera number hai 9033647244. Stay tuned and stay hot.

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1: 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That's amazing, right? Now the medal tally as of day 11 has come to 47 medals, which includes 5 gold medals, 21 silver medals and 21 bronze medals, sitting at position 11th on the table. And for context, at the 2022 Hangzhou Games, India finished with a record 107 medals, 28 gold, 38 silver and 41 bronze, and ranked 4th at the table. So these games are still very much in the progress and the final comparison will only make sense once the competition wraps up. And lastly, a South Asian sports blooper bhi hua hai. Pakistan ki men's volleyball team jo hai, it was taken to the wrong venue before their match with Uzbekistan. Match jo hai wo delay ho gaya tha by 45 minutes and players reportedly had to change into their kit on the moving bus. They still won the match 3-0 से. एंड दैट्स योर एशियन गेम्स का मिर्च मसाला. अगर मैं कुछ भूल गई हूँ तो मुझे फटाफट से बताओ. मिर्ची प्रिस इज माई हैंडल नेम ऑन इंस्टाग्राम एंड एक्स, दैट इज MIRCHIPRIS. व्हाट्सएप का नंबर है 9033647244. ड्रॉप मी योर मैसेजेस राइट नाउ. स्टे ट्यून्ड एंड स्टे हॉट.

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1: Welcome to the last hour of Mirchi Mornings. 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
0: Mirchi Hour Gone 3.
1: Sabse pehle New York ke Mayor Zoran Mamdani appeared on Jimmy Kimmel Live, and Kimmel asked him to send President Trump a selfie of the two of them. And Mamdani's response was, nope. His line was, Jimmy, I love you, but I love housing more. Navatubar India mein at Tarang Shakti in Jodhpur, USF 35A fighter jets are making their first appearance in a major exercise on Indian soil, flying alongside Indian Air Force aircraft, including the Tejas. The multinational exercise runs through October 12th. And lastly, AI has entered its please don't switch me off era. AI company Anthropic, in its IPO filing, warned that increasingly advanced AI could potentially create catastrophic or existential risks. The filing discusses possible behaviors such as resisting shutdown, manipulating information, and actions resembling blackmail. Important context, these are risks Anthropic says could occur, not a claim that today's AI systems are secretly plotting against us. And that's it for Mirchi Hour Ka 3. Main hoon Priscilla tumhare saath mein. Mujhe follow karo Insta aur X par. Mera handle hai Mirchi Pris, and WhatsApp par mera number hai 9033647244. Mirchi Tar bangers coming up your way. Stay tuned and stay hot.

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1: 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And that was your Rashi Zone. 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
12: The end we've been waiting for. Drishyam the conclusion. In cinema 2nd October.
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1: This hour is brought to you by Raj Jewels.

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1: This hour is brought to you by Raj Jewels.

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